The National Weather Service in Jackson, Kentucky has issued a severe thunderstorm warning for Laurel County, northwestern Knox County, southeastern Pulaski County, northeastern McCreary County, northwestern Whitley County, until 8:45 p.m. At 8:09 p.m., a severe thunderstorm was located over Baldrock, or 13 miles southwest of London, moving east at 35 miles per hour. Hazard, 60 miles per hour wind gusts and penny-size hail. Source, radar indicated. Impact, expect damage to roofs, siding, and trees. This severe thunderstorm will be near high top around 8:15 p.m. Dorothy around 8:20 p.m. Levi Jackson State Park around 8:25 p.m. Other locations in the path of this severe thunderstorm include London. Repeating, a severe thunderstorm warning has been issued until 8:45 p.m. for the following counties in Kentucky: Knox, Laurel, McCreary, Pulaski, and Whitley.

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9: A flood watch continues until 8 a.m. tomorrow. Chance of thunderstorms tonight. Otherwise, cloudy skies expected. Lows dip down to about 72. Winds out of the south at around 5 miles an hour. Cloudy skies with a few peaks of sun tomorrow. Chance of thunderstorms. Daytime highs approaching 91. With your Somerset 106 forecast, I'm staff meteorologist Megan Mulford. Currently 81.
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4: A flood watch continues until 8 a.m. tomorrow. Chance of thunderstorms tonight, otherwise cloudy skies expected. Lows dip down to about 72. Winds out of the south at around 5 miles an hour. Cloudy skies with a few peaks of sun tomorrow. Chance of thunderstorms. Daytime highs approaching 91. With your Somerset 106 forecast, I'm staff meteorologist Megan Mulford. Right now, 78.
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7: A flood watch continues until 8 a.m. tomorrow. Chance of thunderstorms tonight. Otherwise, cloudy skies expected. Lows dip down to about 72. Winds out of the south at around 5 miles an hour. Cloudy skies with a few peaks of sun tomorrow. Chance of thunderstorms. Daytime highs approaching 91. With your Somerset 106 forecast, I'm staff meteorologist Megan Mulford. Currently, it's 75 degrees.
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How's it going, Tater J? Glad to have you along today. An 80s classic from Genesis coming up. Ed Sheeran on the way, too.

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1: 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Get the forecast and high and low temperatures for today and tomorrow. Just call 606-678-8100.
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Desiree, if you've got a B, and it's Andrew J. Glad to have you right here hanging out with me on your Wednesday night. Stick around. The late, great Bonnie Tyler coming your way in a bit.

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3: A flood watch continues until 8 a.m. tomorrow. Chance of thunderstorms tonight. Otherwise, cloudy skies expected. Lows dip down to about 72. Winds out of the south at around 5 miles an hour. Cloudy skies with a few peaks of sun tomorrow. Chance of thunderstorms. Daytime highs approaching 91. With your Somerset 106 forecast, I'm staff meteorologist Megan Mulford. Currently, it's 72 degrees.
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As it was, Harry Styles, and it's Andrew J. Here as it is on your Wednesday. Thanks for hanging out. Today is National Truck Driver Day, and we salute all those great men and women who drive the trucks around, not only here in town, but across this fine land of ours, getting us the goods and things that we need to and from. Hang tight for Smash Mouth coming up.

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7: A flood watch continues until 8 a.m. tomorrow. Chance of thunderstorms tonight. Otherwise, cloudy skies expected. Lows dip down to about 72. Winds out of the south at around 5 miles an hour. Cloudy skies with a few peaks of sun tomorrow. Chance of thunderstorms. Daytime highs approaching 91. With your Somerset 106 forecast, I'm staff meteorologist Megan Mulford. Right now, it's 71 degrees.
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Bruno Mars and Risk It All from his album The Romantic. Great to have you here. How's it going? It's Andrew J. Hope you're having a great night. Soul Asylum coming your way. Kings of Leon too.

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3: A flood watch continues until 8 a.m. tomorrow. Slight chance of thunderstorms tonight. Otherwise, cloudy skies expected. Lows level off around 71. Winds out of the south at around 5 miles an hour. Cloudy skies with a few peaks of sun tomorrow. Chance for storms. Highs level off around 91. With your Somerset 106 forecast, I'm staff meteorologist Megan Mulford. Right now, it's 71 degrees.
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So the Michael Jackson biopic has now become the highest grossing biopic film in history. And they're working on a sequel. It's Michael Jackson there and Ed Sheeran here with Shape of You.

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5: A flood watch continues until 8 a.m. tomorrow. Slight chance of thunderstorms tonight. Otherwise, cloudy skies expected. Lows level off around 71. Winds out of the south at around 5 miles an hour. Cloudy skies with a few peaks of sun tomorrow. Chance for storms. Highs level off around 91. With your Somerset 106 forecast, I'm staff meteorologist Megan Mulford. Currently, it's 70 degrees.
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It's John Mayer. That's No Such Thing. I'm Andrew Jay, and I want to say thank you for hanging. Hope you're having a great one tonight for your Wednesday, middle of our week. I guarantee there's a weekend at the end of this all. Stick around, Shania Twain coming up.

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I knew it. I knew you. That's Taylor Swift. 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
1: Flood watch continues until 8 a.m. tomorrow. Slight chance of thunderstorms overnight. Otherwise, mainly cloudy skies expected. Lows level off around 70. Winds out of the south at around 5 miles an hour. Cloudy skies with a few peaks of sun again Thursday. Chance of thunderstorms. High temperatures reach up to 91. With your Somerset 106 forecast, I'm staff meteorologist Megan Mulford. Right now, 70.
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Avicii, Wake Me Up, and the Backstreet Boys, All I Had to Give. Getting on to Billy Joel music in a bit. Well, everybody, just hold your horses. If you're all worried about when the pumpkin spice latte is going to hit Starbucks, we now know the date. Yay! August 25th, the unofficial start of fall for many coffee lovers. The drink was introduced back in 2003. Hasn't been around forever. But yep, Starbucks PSL is coming August 25th.

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4: A flood watch continues until 8 a.m. tomorrow. Slight chance of thunderstorms overnight. Otherwise, mainly cloudy skies expected. Lows level off around 70. Winds out of the south at around 5 miles an hour. Cloudy skies with a few peaks of sun again Thursday. Chance of thunderstorms. High temperatures reach up to 91. With your Somerset 106 forecast, I'm staff meteorologist Megan Mulford. Right now, 69.
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See you there, Unstoppable. And Billy Joel with the Uptown Girl. You know, reading levels might improve if children read aloud to a dog. Researchers and second grade students who read aloud to a dog during the summer seemed to maintain their reading skills. So the puppy's sitting there and the kid needs to be reading out loud. It seems like a good use of time to me.

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Ella Langley, choosing Texas with Huey and the news and stuck with you. A new study says checking your phone instead of paying attention to your partner, it's hurting your relationship. That means you're always keeping your phone in plain sight. You're glancing at the phone when you're talking, checking your phone when there's a lull in the conversation, and just holding your phone. Put the phone away, or at the very least, put the phone face down and engage with whoever you're talking to. I think it's probably a very good rule of thumb. Miley Cyrus, Flowers on the way.

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3: A flood watch continues until 8 a.m. today. Slight chance of thunderstorms overnight. Otherwise, mainly cloudy skies expected. Lows level off around 69. Southerly winds at around 5 miles an hour.
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3: A flood watch continues until 8 a.m. today. Slight chance of thunderstorms overnight. Otherwise,

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4: A flood watch continues until 8 a.m. today. Slight chance of thunderstorms overnight. Otherwise, mainly cloudy skies expected. Lows level off around 69. Southerly winds at around 5 miles an hour. Cloudy skies with a few peaks of sun again Thursday. Chance of thunderstorms. Daytime highs approaching 91. With your Somerset 106 forecast, I'm staff meteorologist Megan Mulford. Right now, 69.
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3: A flood watch continues until 8 a.m. today. Slight chance of thunderstorms overnight. Otherwise, mainly cloudy skies expected. Lows level off around 69. Southerly winds at around 5 miles an hour. Cloudy skies with a few peaks of sun again Thursday. Chance of thunderstorms. Daytime highs approaching 91. With your Somerset 106 forecast, I'm staff meteorologist Megan Mulford. Right now, 69.
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10: They say the holy water's watered down, and this town's lost its faith. Our colors will fade eventually, so if our time is running out, day after day, we'll make the mundane a masterpiece. Oh my, oh my love. I take one look at you, you're taking me out.

Alex Warren, do the song called Ordinary. Eddie Grant with Electric Avenue. And music news, Nancy Wilson says the recording part of a new Heart album is done. They have to mix and finalize. It's been 10 years since the last one. In that 10 years, the sisters had a falling out. There was some sort of event. It's a long story, but there's something that happened. The girls didn't speak for many years. They reconciled. They recently started performing again together live. And now they're doing an album. That's all good news.

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4: A flood watch continues until 8 a.m. today. Slight chance of thunderstorms overnight. Otherwise, mainly cloudy skies expected. Lows level off around 69. Southerly winds at around 5 miles an hour. Cloudy skies with a few peaks of sun again Thursday. Chance of thunderstorms. Daytime highs approaching 91. With your Somerset 106 forecast, I'm staff meteorologist Megan Mulford. Currently, it's 68 degrees.
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Bar Song Tipsy Shaboozy, who was recently seen photobombing a couple on the shores of a river. I guess they're taking like engagement or wedding pictures or something. And they're in an inner tube or some sort of floating type of thing. There's Shaboozy. And he's floating by in the background and he's waving and that kind of thing. He's kind of funny, actually. So, yeah, check that out. It's on social media. Got YouTube, got Kelly Clarkson and more on the way next.

0: good till the last drop. 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

Bad Habits, Ed Sheeran, and you too still haven't found what I'm looking for. If you're looking for, well, behind-the-scenes stuff, what's going on with me, the latest in, well, everything I've got to, and I don't have everything on there, but I've got things on Facebook. May want to go and check out Todd on the Radio on Facebook. Go and like and follow, and let me know what you think about the show, anything that you hear on this, the music, me, whatever. Michelle Branch and everywhere. We've got that next.

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3: A flood watch continues until 8 a.m. today. Slight chance of thunderstorms overnight. Otherwise, mainly cloudy skies expected. Lows level off around 69. Southerly winds at around 5 miles an hour. Cloudy skies with a few peaks of sun again Thursday. Chance of thunderstorms. Daytime highs approaching 91. With your Somerset 106 forecast, I'm staff meteorologist Megan Mulford. Currently, it's 68 degrees.
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Daryl Hall, John Oates, only together on records now. Yep, they just can't get along anymore and do whatever they were doing. Maneater there. Here's Howie Day and Collide.

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Hope Alive, Taylor Swift and Rachel Platten fight song. Been a little quiet there in the Taylor Swift front. You know, we were just bombarded for a couple of years with either tour stuff. She was performing here. You know, this happened during the show. And, you know, sometimes you'd see some behind the scenes video of the show, which is kind of fun. Documentaries, music releases was like boom, boom, boom. Then the wedding, all the stuff about the wedding. And then the wedding happened. And then rumors and things of what happened the wedding, all of a sudden, gone. Nothing. The reason why? Well, she's a married woman. She's been in the limelight forever, and she wants some private time alone. Off the radar. Can't blame her. She's been, I mean, just, you know, every single time if she walks down the street, you know, to get coffee or something, boom, it's right there all over social media. So, yeah, good for her. Got Brian Adams and Everything I Do for You. It's coming up next.

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3: Flood watch continues until 8 a.m. today. Lows dip down to about 67. Fog in spots overnight. Under overcast skies, winds out of the south at around 5 miles an hour. Cloudy skies with a few peaks of sun, with fog in spots early Thursday. Slight chance for storms. Highs level off around 90. With your Somerset 106 forecast, I'm staff meteorologist Megan Mulford. Currently 68.
0: 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Oh!

He's Bruno, he just might, and George Harrison. Got my mind set on you, your Rhythmix, Olivia Dean, and more in just a bit. By the way, back in May, a UK radio station aired three pre-recorded statements mistakenly announcing that King Charles had died. And of course, he's not. The cause? Somebody at the controls saw the files, I guess, in the computer. Wonder what they said. Hit play, and they went over the airwaves. Now, and this is a little inside radio, literally. If you are on the air and you're operating a console and you want to listen to something and not have it on the air, it's something we call cue or audition. And there is a separate speaker for it, and you can hit a little thing on the console and you can listen to something, whether it's a button or, you know, some sort of way you click a volume control. Yeah, you can listen to something without putting it on the air. They, again, we call it putting it in cue. And I'm wondering, why didn't they just put that in cue and listen to it? But somebody apparently didn't know what they were doing. Baby.

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4: A flood watch continues until 8 a.m. today. Lows dip down to about 67. Fog and spots overnight. Under overcast skies, winds out of the south at around 5 miles an hour. Cloudy skies with a few peaks of sun, with fog and spots early Thursday. Slight chance for storms. Highs level off around 90. With your Somerset 106 forecast, I'm staff meteorologist Megan Mulford. Currently 68.
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Back at one, good stuff from Brian McKnight. A little counting song, if you need a little reminder of the 1, 2, 3, 4, or whatever. Got some heart in just a bit. Now, David Gutta, see ya.

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Kid Laroi, Justin Bieber, and Stay, and the Heart song, These Dreams. We mentioned earlier in the show, it's been 10 years since a new Heart album. Looks like they're at the final stages of getting that thing ready. Both sisters on the album, which is great. They were not speaking for a while, but they made up, and they're back together again. So looking forward to hearing what they produced. John Legend and All of Me next.

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6: A flood watch continues until 8 a.m. today. Lows dip down to about 67. Fog and spots overnight. Under overcast skies, winds out of the south at around 5 miles an hour. Cloudy skies with a few peaks of sun, with fog and spots early Thursday. Slight chance for storms. Highs level off around 90. With your Somerset 106 forecast, I'm staff meteorologist Megan Mulford. Currently, 68.
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Hunter X, CJ, Andre Nuna, and Rami Golden there. Got Christina Perry standing by for you. By the way, there is another person breaking into a celebrity's home. These people have $60 million mansions, and they probably have security. How in the heck did that happen? 27-year-old man allegedly breaking into Kim Kardashian's $60 million mansion in L.A.'s Hidden Hills area in police custody. He broke in. Don't know if he stole anything, but we do know took her car for a joyride. I'm sure that Kim is probably just at wit's end. Unreal. Christina Perry, 1,000 Years. We'll play that next for you.

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Memories and Maroon 5 and Wham and Wake Me Up Before You Go-Go in the music news. Carly Simon, you may have heard lately, she has shared her Parkinson's disease and skin cancer diagnosis, but has a new album coming out, and there's talk that track 2, called Maybe Never Loved You, is a big diss on her ex, James Taylor. Really? I didn't know there was bad blood between the two. Of course, it's been many, many years since they were divorced. They were married, I guess, in the 70s. By the time the 80s got here, they were no more. But yeah, Maybe Never Loved You. This is rumored to be about James Taylor. Guess when the album comes out on Friday, her 24th studio album, we can go and check it out and decide for ourselves.

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4: Somerset 106 weather.
5: A flood watch continues until 8 a.m. today. Lows dip down to about 67. Fog and spots overnight. Under overcast skies, winds out of the south at around 5 miles an hour. Cloudy skies with a few peaks of sun, with fog and spots early Thursday. Slight chance for storms. Highs level off around 90. With your Somerset 106 forecast, I'm staff meteorologist Megan Mulford. Currently 68.
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Shaggy Ray Vaughan and Angel Billy Joel. Still rock and roll to me with Todd here. Well, it looks like Project Anchor didn't really happen. What's Project Anchor? Well, it was a secret NASA document leaked back in 2024. It started a rumor that on August 12, 2026, that of course being Wednesday, the Earth would lose gravity for 7 seconds. And just so you know, Earth's gravity comes from Earth's mass. It can't just simply switch off for 7 seconds. NASA has explicitly stated that it wasn't going to happen. And it came through social media posts claiming a leaked document called Project Anchor was spreading this. It came from NASA. Fact checkers found no credible evidence that a document ever existed. So sounds like a made-up thing on social media, of course.

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5: A flood watch continues until 8 a.m. today. Slight chance of thunderstorms with fog early today. Otherwise, mainly cloudy skies expected. High temperatures reach up to 90. Winds out of the southwest, 5 to 10 miles an hour. Mainly cloudy skies expected with fog tonight. Chance of thunderstorms. Lows dip down to about 73. With your Somerset 106 forecast, I'm staff meteorologist Megan Mulford. Right now, 69.
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Ed Sheeran shivers. Madonna, open your heart. Apple looking at maybe a significant redesign for the Apple Watch, moving away from the rectangular screen. It's been sort of a staple since the launch. Business Insider reports say options explored include a circular case, even a screenless model, like fitness trackers. You know, just the numbers show up on the band somewhere. I don't know if I'd probably want to do that. But anyway, Apple thinking about changing it up. If you've been a little tired and just say, nothing new there, well, that's a fairly big situation. Might bring you back, or maybe you'll just say, meh, and you just don't care.

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Sabrina Carpenter, Espresso, Mr. Big. And to be with you, I'm Todd. Well, wacky but true story. South Africa, where a burglar broke into a house, took some jewelry, silverware, and cash. Also took a pair of jeans, which he put on and wore during his getaway. But he left his own jeans behind, and the dummy in the pocket of his own jeans had a parole card from the last time he was busted for burglary. Card also listed the burglar's address. And yep, they just went by and picked him up, jeans and all. The Weekend Blinding Lights next.

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4: A flood watch continues until 8 a.m. today. Slight chance of thunderstorms with fog early today. Otherwise, mainly cloudy skies expected. High temperatures reach up to 90. Winds out of the southwest, 5 to 10 miles an hour. Mainly cloudy skies expected with fog tonight. Chance of thunderstorms. Lows dip down to about 73. With your Somerset 106 forecast, I'm staff meteorologist Megan Mulford. Right now, 69.
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6:14 is the time. Thanks for being with us on the Morning Mix today on the International Left-Handers Day edition of the Morning Mix. Yeah, International Left-Handers Day celebrates the uniqueness of being left-handed and raises awareness about the inconveniences that those who are left-handed deal with. Now, in a world where 90% of people are right-handed, many tools and objects are designed for right-handed people, and hundreds of millions of left-handers must adapt. Now, not only are there disadvantages that left-handers face being highlighted on this day, but any advantages they might have are also being celebrated. And here's an interesting one for you. You just heard me say 90% of people are right-handed. 9 out of 10 people are right-handed. But of the last 8 presidents of the United States, 5 of them were left-handed. Gerald Ford, Ronald Reagan, George H.W. Bush, Bill Clinton, and Barack Obama. 90% of the people are right-handed, but 5 out of 8 of the last presidents were left-handed. I find that pretty interesting.

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1: I'm Martin Hatfield, Pulaski County Attorney, and I would like to talk to you about school bus safety. Now that August has arrived and more than 10,000 students are returning to our local schools, many of whom are transported by school bus, their safety while boarding and exiting their bus requires additional awareness by motorists. As such, my office will give special attention to prosecuting motorists who are cited to Pulaski District Court for school bus stop arm violations. The minimum penalty for first offense is a fine, up to 60 days in jail, or both, and 6 points assessed against the violator's driving record. For subsequent violations within a 3-year period, the penalties substantially increase. Every motorist in Pulaski County must be vigilant each morning and afternoon as students are loading and unloading from buses. Please stop and think about not only school bus safety, but the safety of our most precious resource, our children. I'm Martin Hatfield and would like to wish everyone a safe and successful school year.
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10: Flood watch continues until 8 a.m. today. Slight chance of thunderstorms with fog early today. Otherwise, mainly cloudy skies expected. High temperatures reach up to 90. Winds out of the southwest, 5 to 10 miles an hour. Mainly cloudy skies expected with fog tonight. Chance of thunderstorms. Lows dip down to about 73. With your Somerset 106 forecast, I'm staff meteorologist Megan Mulford. Right now, 69.
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0: before you go, there's something I want you to have.
1: Oh, it's beautiful. But wait a minute, isn't this...
0: Shh. Yeah, yes it is.
1: But I thought the old lady dropped it into the ocean in the air.
0: Well, baby, I went down and got it.

Britney Spears, oops, she did it again. She's just not that innocent, she says. I believe her. Well, let's talk about the most popular ways we're finding dates in 2026. Well, through dating apps and websites, through social media, through friends and family, or by meeting someone in real life like at a bar. And though, you know, clubs and places like that, or just shared interests. Now, the poll also looked at the top benefits and drawbacks of online dating. The top three benefits? Well, you get to know people before deciding if you want to meet up in person. There's a much larger pool of people to choose from, and you can filter people based on specific requirements. Now, the top three drawbacks to online dating: you could get catfished, scammed, or stalked. People can make themselves seem better than they really are, and you're being judged only on your profile and photos. Now, overall, 28% said they had more good online dating experiences than bad. 22% said more bad than good. Everyone else said neither or about equal. So I guess it really depends on if you exercise some common sense or not. That's probably the real

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8: Flood watch continues until 8 a.m. today. Slight chance of thunderstorms with fog early today. Otherwise, mainly cloudy skies expected. High temperatures reach up to 90. Winds out of the southwest, 5 to 10 miles an hour. Mainly cloudy skies expected with fog tonight. Chance of thunderstorms. Lows dip down to about 73. With your Somerset 106 forecast, I'm staff meteorologist Megan Mulford. Right now, 69.
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1: 40 minutes after 6 o'clock. Thanks for being with us on The Morning Mix. Well, here are four popular survival tips that are actually myths. And if you ever try them, you might be in even more danger. Number one, the top one, drinking water from a cactus to survive the desert. Now, there are one or two species of cactuses that do have a little water inside. Most cactuses, however, are filled with acids that can cause diarrhea and fatal dehydration. Another one, opening all of your windows to survive a tornado. Now, I was born in Kansas. I can tell you this one for sure. If you open your windows, it does not spread out the force of the tornado. What it does, it creates a wind tunnel that can just rip your roof right off. So, you know, spend your time getting to the basement. Now, number three, lightning never strikes in the same place twice. Bull. It absolutely does. The myth started because of a joke. The whole saying, you know how we like to use parts of sayings, but not all of them? The full saying originally was, lightning never strikes the same place twice because the same place isn't there anymore. But we just decided to ignore the second part, so the myth was born. And finally, say you're stranded somewhere, ration your water if you're stranded. Well, the right move is to ration sweat, not water. Try to stay cool. Do drink your water and use the strength you get from that water to search for more water. That is the main thing there. But yeah, there's some myths that are supposed to help keep you alive that might actually kill you. Got a little bit of some Michael Jackson for you now. The King of Pop himself. The Way You Make Me Feel. Right here on The Morning Mix.

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5: Flood watch continues until 8 a.m. today. Slight chance of thunderstorms with fog early today. Otherwise, mainly cloudy skies expected. High temperatures reach up to 90. Winds out of the southwest, 5 to 10 miles an hour. Mainly cloudy skies expected with fog tonight. Chance of thunderstorms. Lows dip down to about 73. With your Somerset 106 forecast, I'm staff meteorologist Megan Mulford. Right now, 70.
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3: The Pulaski County Sheriff's Office Criminal Investigation Division is investigating a homicide in eastern Pulaski County. Deputies responded to a welfare check on Lower Line Creek Road. Upon arrival, deputies found Sherry Mitko, age 70, deceased inside the residence. A preliminary report indicates Mitko died from multiple gunshot wounds. Detectives are pursuing several leads and have identified persons of interest. Anyone with information about the investigation is asked to contact the Pulaski County Sheriff's Office at 606-678-5145. Callers may remain anonymous. That number again, 606-678-5145. An Owsley County man is accused of setting a trash can on fire and threatening to burn down his uncle's home. Court documents show 19-year-old Jeremy Turner was arrested earlier this month on charges including arson and terroristic threatening. State troopers were called to the residence in LaRose after Turner allegedly set fire to the trash can on his uncle's porch after getting into an argument. He was booked into the Three Forks Regional Jail. A large hole in the roof of a Bourbon County fire station is patched up after Tuesday's storms. North Middletown Mayor and Fire Chief Jeff McFarland says a tree fell on the building that was just completed last fall, causing considerable damage. Over 60 residents were able to stay safe from the weather in the community's new storm shelter next to the fire station, according to McFarland. He said the damage is unfortunate, but it is a little easier to take knowing that no community members were hurt. A young man is facing charges after an apparent accidental shooting inside a Richmond home. The incident was reported at the residence on Pin Oak Drive last Sunday evening. Authorities say 18-year-old Elijah Long brought a gun to show the 16-year-old victim and was not aware a round was chambered when it went off, hitting the teen in the leg. Long is charged with first-degree assault and is being held at the Madison County Detention Center.
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3: A flood watch continues until 8 a.m. today. Slight chance of thunderstorms, with fog early today. Otherwise, mainly cloudy skies expected. High temperatures reach up to 90. Winds out of the southwest, 5 to 10 miles an hour. Mainly cloudy skies expected, with fog tonight. Chance of thunderstorms, lows dip down to about 73. With your Somerset 106 forecast, I'm staff meteorologist Megan Mulford. Right now, 70.
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5: 5 minutes after 7 o'clock. Thanks so much for being with us on the Morning Mix this morning. Currently outside the Fort Bank studios of Somerset 106, 72 degrees under cloudy skies. 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Got to remind everybody, coming up at 7:45, we're going to be doing those birthday shout outs. If you or someone you know is having a birthday today only, you can call or text our text line at 679-9959. That's 606-679-WYKY. Be sure to leave a first and last name and the date of the birthday. I need you to put 813 on there with that first and last name. Don't just say today, and try and get them in by about 7:40. That gives us plenty of time to get them on the air at 7:45. Hey, remember about 9:15 today, a couple of my homies from Summer City Roller Derby, Kitty Omega and Whoopi Rollberg, are going to be in here to talk about the upcoming home bout coming up at the Center for Rural Development this Saturday.

great white. Once bitten, twice shy. Babe. 11 minutes after 7 o'clock. Thanks for being with us. And got my first song by request this morning. My early bird requester. The man himself, Slick Rick Hardwick, texted me up a few minutes ago, and as he is wont to do, old Slick Rick gets himself another tip of the hat this morning for requesting a song no one has ever asked me to play before, and he's got a good one for us today. A precious, sweet little ditty, if you will. It's by Australian group Middle Kids. He wants to hear Stacking Chairs off their 2021 album, Today We're the Greatest. Now, part of the reason you're going to hear why this song sounds just so legitimately precious and sweet. Well, first of all, the Middle Kids are a three-member group, okay? And the singer, Hannah Joy, in case you didn't know, is married to bandmate Tim Fitz, who basically they've got a drummer. They got Hannah doing the vocals, and then Tim Fitz is all the other instruments. Well, they've been married, and this song, Hannah wrote this song about her marriage to bandmate Tim Fitz, and courtesy of Slick Rick Hardwick this morning, we're going to hear some Stacking Chairs by Middle Kids. Excellent choice, Rick. Tip of the hat, sir.

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right here on The Morning Mix. Well, one thing I know that school's back in because I heard from Hunter Countryman this morning. Haven't heard from Hunter in months, but man, the day school gets back, I got him back as a listener. He wants to hear some Wallflowers this morning. Here you go, Hunter.

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2: I'm Martin Hatfield, Pulaski County Attorney, and I would like to talk to you about school bus safety. 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As such, my office will give special attention to prosecuting motorists who are cited to Pulaski District Court for school bus stop arm violations. The minimum penalty for first offense is a fine, up to 60 days in jail, or both, and 6 points assessed against the violator's driving record. For subsequent violations within a 3-year period, the penalties substantially increase. Every motorist in Pulaski County must be vigilant each morning and afternoon as students are loading and unloading from buses. Please stop and think about not only school bus safety, but the safety of our most precious resource, our children. I'm Martin Hatfield and would like to wish everyone a safe and successful school year.
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One More Night, Maroon 5, right here on The Morning Mix. Thanks so much for being with us. Well, here is an unusual entry onto the police blotter. The Kansas City, Missouri Police Department reports in a Facebook post that two baby goats were found inside a stolen car. According to police, officers spotted the vehicle, which had been reported stolen, and arrested the suspect on the scene. Now, while the suspect was being apprehended, an officer kept hearing a noise he described as a goat-sounding ringtone. Well, upon being questioned about the sound, the suspect revealed that he had two real goats in the car. Quote, with the suspect detained, KC Pet Project took in the goats, determining they were still babies and had not yet been weaned from bottle feeding. Now, the police also say they placed the goats with a goat-savvy foster family, and after a 10-day stray hold, you know, like they do with dogs and cats, well, after they were led, stayed there in the foster home for 10 days, the family is officially adopting the goats. So, all's well that ends well in the world of goat abduction. Here's some Billy Joel for you, Pressure, right here on The Morning Mix. We're about 15 minutes away from those birthday shout-outs.

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9: A flood watch continues until 8 a.m. today. Slight chance of thunderstorms with fog early today. Otherwise, mainly cloudy skies expected. High temperatures reach up to 90. Winds out of the southwest, 5 to 10 miles an hour. Mainly cloudy skies expected with fog tonight. Chance of thunderstorms. Lows dip down to about 73. With your Somerset 106 forecast, I'm staff meteorologist Megan Mulford. Currently 69.
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11: 7:40 is the time. That means we're about 5 minutes away from the birthday shout-outs. In other words, last call for birthdays. If you or someone you know is having a birthday today only, you can call or text our text line at 679-9959. That's 606-679-WYKY. Be sure to leave a first and last name and the date of the birthday. I need you to put 813 on there with that first and last name. Don't just say today. And you better get them in quick, because birthday shout-outs are coming up right after this song.

0: Huey Lewis in the news, the heart of rock and roll. From what I've heard, it's still beating. Well, let's do some birthday shout-outs. And, of course, you know I'm talking about the U-Bank Pizza birthday shout-outs, where every Monday through Friday, we wish the good folks of our area a happy birthday, write them down on pieces of paper, drop them in the giant vat of names, and every Friday at this time, I pull out one lucky winner who gets a large one-topping pizza and an order of cheese sticks from our good friends at U-Bank Pizza. Home of the double-decker, with two locations, north on Highway 27 in Eubank and just south of the Somerset Mall at the intersection of the 914 bypass and Highway 27. A happy birthday today to Dylan Rose, Rich Beiser, Justin Williams, Benjamin Johnson, John Richardson, Jack Richardson, Christian Strack, Josh Brittle, Mary Lovelace, Ann Denny, Billy Boyd, and a very happy birthday today to Linda Norris. So, Dylan Rose, Rich Beiser, Justin Williams, Benjamin Johnson, John Richardson, Jack Richardson, Christian Strack, Josh Brittle, Mary Lovelace, Ann Denny, Billy Boyd, and Linda Norris, all having birthdays today, all in the vat of names. And eligible for that drawing coming up 24 hours from right now. Don't forget, right after the 8 o'clock news break, we're going to be doing the Morning Mix Question of the Day. Your chance to win big every Monday through Friday, right here on the Morning Mix.
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14: A flood watch continues until 8 a.m. today. Slight chance of thunderstorms with fog early today. Otherwise, mainly cloudy skies expected. High temperatures reach up to 90. Winds out of the southwest, 5 to 10 miles an hour. Mainly cloudy skies expected with fog tonight. Chance of thunderstorms. Lows dip down to about 73. With your Somerset 106 forecast, I'm staff meteorologist Megan Mulford. Currently, 69.
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3: The Pulaski County Sheriff's Office Criminal Investigation Division is investigating a homicide in eastern Pulaski County. Deputies responded to a welfare check on Lower Line Creek Road. Upon arrival, deputies found Sherry Mitko, age 70, deceased inside the residence. A preliminary report indicates Mitko died from multiple gunshot wounds. Detectives are pursuing several leads and have identified persons of interest. Anyone with information about the investigation is asked to contact the Pulaski County Sheriff's Office at 606-678-5145. Callers may remain anonymous. That number again, 606-678-5145. An Owsley County man is accused of setting a trash can on fire and threatening to burn down his uncle's home. Court documents show 19-year-old Jeremy Turner was arrested earlier this month on charges including arson and terroristic threatening. State troopers were called to the residence in LaRose after Turner allegedly set fire to the trash can on his uncle's porch after getting into an argument. He was booked into the Three Forks Regional Jail. A large hole in the roof of a Bourbon County fire station is patched up after Tuesday's storms. North Middletown Mayor and Fire Chief Jeff McFarland says a tree fell on the building that was just completed last fall, causing considerable damage. Over 60 residents were able to stay safe from the weather in the community's new storm shelter next to the fire station, according to McFarland. He said the damage is unfortunate, but it is a little easier to take knowing that no community members were hurt. A young man is facing charges after an apparent accidental shooting inside a Richmond home. The incident was reported at the residence on Pin Oak Drive last Sunday evening. Authorities say 18-year-old Elijah Long brought a gun to show the 16-year-old victim and was not aware a round was chambered when it went off, hitting the teen in the leg. Long is charged with first-degree assault and is being held at the Madison County Detention Center.
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0: slight chance for storms with fog early today. Otherwise, more clouds and sun. Highs around 90. Southwest winds 5 to 10 miles an hour. Chance of thunderstorms with fog and spots tonight. Lows dip down to about 73. Mainly cloudy skies expected. Slight chance of rain showers with fog and spots early tomorrow. High of 93. With your Somerset 106 forecast, I'm staff meteorologist Megan Mulford. Currently 69.
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2: Five minutes after 8 o'clock. Thanks so much for being with us on the Morning Mix. This morning you got yours truly, Greg Moore, and with you till about 10 o'clock or so today. And you know what we like to do at this time of the day, every Monday through Friday, you got it. It's time for that one-way ticket to paradise. Our contribution to society that we like to call the Morning Mix, a question of the day. If you've already won the question of the day in this month, you are not eligible to call. And yes, you heard me right. I'm going to throw a little pause on it right here. Those of you who listen year-round and not just during the school year, you're well aware that for the past month or so, I have not been able to do the phone lines for Question of the Day. It's been text only. Well, I believe we got our phone system fixed yesterday. We're going to beta test this thing today and see how she goes. So we are back to the phones. Everybody else who hasn't won in this month can call me up at 679-9959. That's 606-679-WYKY. When you call, if you get the answering machine, just hang up and try again. Please do not bother leaving your answer as a voicemail. It will not count. You must talk to me personally to win the Morning Mix question of the day. We are giving away a prize from Somerset Asian Market this morning. That's the Somerset Asian Market, located in the Tradewind Center, stoplight number 6 on Highway 27. We are once again giving away one bottle of Tarani coffee syrup in your choice of flavors. Somerset Asian Market has around 100 flavors of Tarani coffee syrups, including a bunch of sugar-free options. And all you got to do to win one is answer this Morning Mix question du jour. Question: how many states comprise Australia? Yeah, we got a bunch of states in America. How many states comprise Australia? You call me up, 679-9959. We are back to calling in on the phones again. 679-9959 with the right answer to that one. You're going to get yourself a bottle of Tarani coffee syrup from Somerset Asian Market. Give me a ring. We go to

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4: I'm Martin Hatfield, Pulaski County Attorney, and I would like to talk to you about school bus safety. Now that August has arrived and more than 10,000 students are returning to our local schools, many of whom are transported by school bus, their safety while boarding and exiting their bus requires additional awareness by motorists. As such, my office will give special attention to prosecuting motorists who are cited to Pulaski District Court for school bus stop arm violations. The minimum penalty for first offense is a fine, up to 60 days in jail, or both, and 6 points assessed against the violator's driving record. For subsequent violations within a 3-year period, the penalties substantially increase. 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I'm Martin Hatfield and would like to wish everyone a safe and successful school year.
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8: 15 minutes after 8 o'clock, we are smack dab in the middle of doing the Morning Mix question of the day. We're giving away a bottle of Torani coffee syrup from Somerset Asian Market. And our question is, how many states comprise Australia? Let's get to the phone, see if we can't give away this prize this morning. Somerset 106, how many states comprise Australia?
9: Six.
8: Six. 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
9: 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Thank you, Greg.
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0: Olivia Dean, Man I Need. 8:26 is the time. 74 degrees under cloudy skies. 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Reminding everybody once again, coming up about 9:15, I'm going to be joined by a couple of representatives from Summer City Roller Derby. We're going to be talking about the last in-town home bout for Summer City Roller Derby. And that's coming up right at the Center for Rural Development the day after tomorrow. 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
7: Somerset 106 weather.
8: Chance for storms with fog early today. Otherwise, more clouds and sun. Highs around 90. Southwest winds 5 to 10 miles an hour. Chance of thunderstorms with fog and spots tonight. Lows dip down to about 73. Mainly cloudy skies expected. Slight chance of rain showers with fog and spots early tomorrow. High of 93. With your Somerset 106 forecast, I'm staff meteorologist Megan Mulford. Currently 69.
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Taylor Swift, right here on The Morning Mix for your enjoyment. Well, I need to talk a little about some filet mignon today, because today is National Filet Mignon Day. Yet today we treat ourselves to the tenderest cut of beef on a cow, the filet mignon. Now, the name comes from two French words. First of all, filet, which means a thick slice, and mignon, which means dainty. So that means it's thick but small. Filet mignon's taken from the front smaller end of the tenderloin of specifically, I might add, a heifer or a steer, and then it's sliced into little round cuts that are about 2 inches thick. Now, why is it so tender? Well, because that muscle doesn't really get any exercise. Some restaurants and supermarkets, and this is a pet peeve of mine, some restaurants and supermarkets label all tenderloin cuts as filet mignon, but this is not really correct. Now, filet mignon began appearing in restaurants in the United States around the turn of the 20th century. It's often served very rare. It's usually first seared at high heat. You get it like seared well on the outside, and then you cook it the rest of the way through at lower heat, usually by being broiled, but it's also grilled, pan-fried, roasted, whatever it takes. Now, being that it barely has any fat on it, or in it for that matter, filet mignon is also often like wrapped in bacon. This gives it some flavor and keeps it from drying out when it's being cooked. It's sometimes made with a sauce of black pepper, cream, and brandy, a.k.a. steak au poivre. Delicious. It's the only recipe I make regularly where you flambé it and set it on fire. You know, yeah, I love some steak au poivre. Don't always use filet mignon. That's me. It's also used to make shish kebabs. Now, interestingly enough, T-bone steaks and porterhouse steaks have filet mignon portion of the tenderloin included in them. So, like, if you look at a T-bone, you know you got the big side of a T-bone and the small side. Well, the big side is a New York strip, and the small side is a tenderloin. So it's a super thin filet mignon. So, National Filet Mignon Day. If you can afford it, make some of that happen. If you can't afford it, that's okay. I think they're pretty overrated, if I'm being honest.

New sensation, NXS. Always glad to have some NXS on the air here in the mornings. But right now, I'm feeling some Sheryl Crow in our immediate future. And wedding planning with Pim coming up right after this song.

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2: 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Traditionally, the majority of wedding expenses are covered by the bride's family. The rules have relaxed over the years, though, and couples are dividing up the expenses based on their own situations and their family's ability or willingness to contribute. 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When listing your expenses, don't forget the cost of the marriage license and tips and gratuities on the honeymoon. My love note for today, detail your wedding budget so you know how much you can spend before you start spending.
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15: I'm Ned Pillersdorf. For over 40 years, I've been a lawyer in Prestonsburg for people who couldn't afford one. Minors with black lung, folks fighting for disability, families facing eviction. So when 88-year-old Congressman Hal Rogers casts a deciding vote to slash Medicaid, right here in the poorest district in America, I decided to run against him. His vote slashing Medicaid for our neighbors, it will result in hospitals closing. When you need an emergency room, it might be too far away. And another thing, when Washington proposed paying $1.8 billion to the January 6 rioters, the people who attacked police officers, Hal Rogers actually voted in committee to pay them. Taking health care from working families, rewarding people who beat up police officers, those are not East Kentucky values. I'm Ned Pillersdorf, and I approve this message. Hal Rogers forgot who he works for. I never will.
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8: Somerset 106 weather.
17: Slight chance for storms, with fog early today. Otherwise, more clouds and sun. Highs around 90. Southwest winds, 5 to 10 miles an hour. Chance of thunderstorms, with fog and spots tonight. Lows dip down to about 73. Mainly cloudy skies expected. Slight chance of rain showers, with fog and spots early tomorrow. High of 93. With your Somerset 106 forecast, I'm staff meteorologist Megan Mulford. Right now, 70.
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18: 8:55 is the time. That means here in about 5 minutes, right after this song, we'll be back at you with the final hour of the morning mix.

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4: Chance for storms with fog early today. Otherwise, more clouds and sun. Highs around 90. Southwest winds 5 to 10 miles an hour. Chance of thunderstorms with fog and spots tonight. Lows dip down to about 73. Mainly cloudy skies expected. Slight chance of rain showers with fog and spots early tomorrow. High of 93. With your Somerset 106 forecast, I'm staff meteorologist Megan Mulford. Right now, 70.
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2 minutes after 9 o'clock. We got a little less than 1 hour left of Morning Mixin'. And coming up here at 9:15, don't forget, I got some of my homies from Summer City Roller Derby. We're talking about the last home bout of the season coming up the day after tomorrow.

0: Thanks so much for being with us on the Morning Mix this morning. We got about three quarters of an hour left to morning mixing. 9:15 is the time, and as promised, we are joined in the studios right now by a couple of skaters from Summer City Roller Derby. We got Kitty Omega and Whoopi Rollberg. Ladies, thanks for taking the time to come in and talk to us today.
1: Thanks for having us, Greg.
2: Greetings.
0: Oh, it might help if I turned actually Kitty's mic on.
1: Oh no.
0: There we go. Yeah,
1: we
0: heard you. We heard you, but you sounded like you were on the other side of the room there. Now we're hearing you real well. But yeah, day after tomorrow, this Saturday at the Center for Rural Development, it is Summer City Roller Derby's last home bout of the season. Would you talk a little about that, Kitty?
1: We are playing Upstate Roller Derby. It's the first time we've ever played them. They reached out to us end of last year, beginning of this year. They are rebranding and like kind of revamping a team. They're pretty small like us. Mm-hmm. So we're pretty excited to have a team that also has fewer members than a roster requires. I'm really excited to see how this one plays out, because I think, you know, a lot about roller derby is very DIY and like, but there are teams that have like 40 people on them. So it's like, there are a lot of people doing it, but it's always very like, there's camaraderie around other teams who also have very, very few members. And I always enjoy going against teams like that, because it's, we usually have pretty same like ethos about it. Yeah.
0: It tends to be a more exciting bout.
1: Yes.
0: Like, and up they are from Easley, South Carolina.
1: Yes.
0: And that's sort of my thing. I know that if they're from a town I've never heard of, it's probably going to be a really good bout.
1: Yep. Mm-hmm. Small town, baby.
0: Right, yeah. Like the small town smackdown type of thing.
1: Yes.
0: Right. So, yeah, that's this Saturday, and it's against, of course, they go by Urge also,
1: they,
0: right?
1: Formerly.
0: Oh, so they're not Urge anymore.
1: That's where their rebrand has come in. There have been a lot of teams in the past 5 to 10 years who have done more things with co-ed, so there are a lot of teams that formerly had Roller Girls in the name that are now Roller Derby. Their former name was Upstate Roller Girl Evolution.
0: Okay.
1: So, Urge, but now they're Urd.
0: Yeah, or Userd.
1: Yeah.
0: No, Upstate is one word.
1: It is,
0: isn't it?
1: But okay, I mean, okay. You could get away with it.
0: Just Urd. Like,
1: you can make anything.
0: Yeah, we're definitely going to be finding out what they're all about.
1: Yes.
0: Come Saturday night. And Whoopi Rollberg, are you locked in and ready to spin on this thing?
2: I am ready. I have been, usually I try not to think about bouts because my game anxiety will start to tingle, but I've been very zen and calm. Be like, everything is fine. You're going to do fine.
0: Yeah, even
2: hit very hard.
0: Even at the bouts, during warm-ups and stuff, I can tell you're just kind of, you've got all that compartmentalized.
2: Yeah, I'm locked in. I'm like, all right,
0: Until that whistle blows, then you mean business. But until then, you are like, you're thinking about birthday cake or something.
2: That's quite kind of you to say, because it's quite the opposite. I'm locked in, but as soon as the whistle blows, I'm like, oh my God, what have I done?
1: I was going to say the whistle blows and then it's just like internal screaming. It's just like, no.
2: It's like, I didn't sign up to do any of this, even though I did.
1: How did I get here?
0: But yeah, so I think I'm feeling pretty confident that we're going to have a good bout, and that is I assume it's the regular prices that they always are. It's
1: yes.
0: $12 in advance, $15 at the door. Kids 12 and under free.
2: Yes.
0: And one thing I would like to talk about that I don't know if you really want to talk about it, but I can tell you that for the rest of the season, we're not going to be seeing Kitty Omega on the track. Can we talk a little bit about that, Kitty? I got to tell you, you seem to be doing really good considering.
1: Yeah.
0: Tell folks what happened to you.
1: I hit my head. I bonked my head. It's, you know, one of those funny, not funny things. It was in the very first jam of the last bout. The very beginning.
0: And then you skated the rest of the game. Yeah. I want to point that out.
1: I had no idea.
0: Concussed.
1: Concussed. I played the entire game. The next day, I was talking with Ivana about it. And she was like, oh, is that why you played so bad? And I was like,
0: thanks,
1: yes.
0: Ivana.
1: Oh, no, she was right. She said that she would just look at me and be like, go over there. And I would look at her. So, like,
0: oh, you were like spaced out and
1: apparently.
0: Everything.
2: Oh, my goodness.
1: So it seems. But
2: Kitty. That's scary. Yeah. I didn't know that.
0: She's so tough.
1: I didn't either. But, like, all's well. I've been like pretty on top of seeing doctors about it, uh-huh. and I went and saw a specialist yesterday, and they were like, yeah, no, you need to protect the one brain that you have and not do contact for another couple of months. And I was like, yeah, that makes sense.
0: But the good news is, I'm assuming that doesn't mean you can't keep your skating skills up. You can still be practicing, doing that
1: right.
0: kind of thing, just no contact.
1: Yeah.
0: Of course, I guess just skating around, you can always fall, and yeah. You know, there is that chance.
1: Yeah, he didn't specifically say anything about on skates, no contact, but he did say... He's like, you know, in cartoons when like the coyote gets hit and it goes boing, mm. And he's like, anything that would make your brain boing, don't do that. And I was like, man, that is a really like,
2: we missed the memo years ago.
1: That's a pretty easy. Well, he meant like in this recovery process, which he probably also means in general, but.
0: Well, I feel like maybe we could just make her some big super helmet, like take a big fluffy pillow and duct tape it around her head.
2: Whatever works.
0: Right, you know, going around the thing like that.
1: But I will be coaching. Like, I'll be on the bench with Amy Cat for both of the games we have through the rest of the season. But so I'm excited to do that. I'll still be in the mix. I'm still doing practices and all that. So as far as injuries to happen or things that could go wrong, like there are way more impactful ones. So, and it's the end of the year. That's also a pretty big relief, is mm-hmm. that it's the end of the season. I'm good.
2: Yeah.
1: It's a bummer. Like it is a bummer, but it is what
0: the good news is, you're going to be back.
1: Yeah.
0: And you can keep practicing and training. Yeah. You don't have to be completely off skates for 4 months.
1: And a little like, you know, weird serendipitous thing. On Monday, dog's skates broke. And we were the same size, so she's just going to use my skates.
0: Oh, all right.
1: I was like, put them on. They're in my car.
0: What, like broke a truck or something?
1: The boot started to split off of the plate.
0: Oh, okay.
1: She skates really hard.
0: Yeah, and, okay, I guess.
1: And I was like, you can just wear these. It'll be okay. So now she'll have some nicer skates to be on for our next games.
0: Yeah, so no more Kitty Omega on the track this season. And last game here in town.
2: Yep.
0: First jam, got a concussion, skated the whole bout concussed.
2: My gosh.
0: Now, Whoopi Rolberg, I know it's not been an injury like that, but have you ever skated about jacked up, like you get hurt sort of early on somehow, and you're something that you're feeling, you know, for the whole bout? Have you had an injury like that you skated through?
2: No. When I got hurt, it was... at practice during a relay race, I pulled a groin muscle.
0: Okay.
2: Okay.
1: I forgot it was during a relay.
2: Yeah. Yeah. Like it wasn't in during a bout or anything. It was just doing a little meet relay race. And that hurt so bad. I was like, oh my God, I'm never going to be able to walk again. Like this is my life now. And I finally felt better. I was doing good. And then something else happened to where I was kind of like Kitty in this situation. It was the last home game, thank goodness, but I couldn't skate because I was in a lot of pain.
1: I think you got hit real hard and it like re-aggravated the injury.
2: See, yeah. Oh, yes. It was the Hard Knocks game.
1: Yeah, it was
2: I
1: away.
2: I got back blocked and I went down on my knees, like all fours, like no, you were taught to stagger our falls, but uh-huh. I had no time.
0: Yeah.
2: I was all my weight. All fours.
0: And you felt that injury re-aggravated.
2: Yeah. Because, like, I was okay. And then, like, as the days progressed, I was mm-hmm. like, everything hurts.
1: Yeah. There are so many nerves that go from your knees up through your spine.
2: It was like a Charlie horse giving birth to a pinched nerve. I have never felt that pain before in my life, Greg. Wow. Like, it was like I could shoot fire bolts out of my toes or something. Like, I don't know.
0: So was that it for you that game? Did you get off the track or did you play through that?
1: I played through the rest of the game.
2: I was fine. I was kind of like Kitty.
1: Adrenaline's the whole concussion
2: didn't know.
0: You were so out of it, you didn't realize how bad it was, is what it was, right?
2: The adrenaline was like, no, we're fine. We'll talk about it later.
0: Yeah.
1: Because there are so many parts during games where it's like, oh, that hurt. Like, oh, that's sore. But it's like, of course it is. Yeah. It's a contact sport. And then the next day is when you're like, oh, sore.
2: Yeah, you're like, oh no, something's wrong. Something definitely went boing.
0: Well, it is kind of a weird thing with roller derby. It seems to me, and I'm not necessarily talking major injuries like breaks, but just injuries in general, seems like way more of them happen in practice than on the track. Yeah. But maybe that's just a numbers game because you're at practice way more than you're in.
1: Yeah,
0: about.
1: That makes sense.
0: Could just
1: like,
0: be numbers
1: if you go,
0: game.
1: If you go by percentage, then it's probably way fewer. But
0: maybe so.
2: But like at practice, you know, we're always safety first, and then most of our injuries is at a practice. It's like why?
0: Well, let's talk for a minute here about recruiting.
1: After we talk about getting hurt.
0: Yeah, right. After we've talked about skating with a concussion. And
2: way to time that, Gregory.
0: Shooting fire out of your toes. And yeah, let's talk about recruiting. So you want to be a roller derby skater.
2: Please come skate with us. It's fine, I swear.
1: Well, I think a point with that is that we're both still here. It was actually 2 weekends ago was the anniversary of me breaking my ankle 7 years ago, and when that happened I was like, I don't know if I'm gonna come back, and then here I am.
0: A lot of skaters are gone when they get that first real injury.
1: But it's such a cool community and such a great like thing to be a part of that I mean it's hard to stay away, can't do it, and we want more people to do that with us,
2: because even if you don't skate there's still a spot for you. So like you're in. Like, some people join, realize the skating part isn't for them but the other jobs are.
0: Yeah, there's
2: sometimes it's just a way to get you in the door.
0: There's all kinds of jobs at the bouts that people can do without having to skate. Scorekeeper, penalty box timer, things like that. And of course we invite everybody to come in and take part in that. But skaters, you do not have to be some great skater.
1: Nope.
0: You can start coming to practices. You guys can teach them. You have had skaters who are on the team now who could barely stand up on skates when they started coming.
1: Yeah, it's really funny. There are so many people who will talk about like the reasons why they can't do it. And I was actually telling a friend yesterday, there are a few reasons that I accept. One of them is I just don't have the time. And it's like, that's fair. That it is time consuming.
0: That's legit. Yeah.
1: But there are a ton of people who will say like, oh, I can't skate. I can't do that. And it's like, well, we're not going to throw you out and do a game tomorrow. That would be crazy. Like you come in and we have procedure. We start you out slow, and the more people we have who are new, the easier it is to train people who are new, because it's not just going to be like one person. Let's teach you how to stop.
0: Now
1: but we still do.
0: If you had some superpower, so to speak, like if we got some new skater who was say 6'4", 220 pounds, we might send them out a little earlier.
1: I don't know.
2: They can just be the whole wall.
0: Right, that's what I'm saying.
2: We can just chill.
0: If we
2: on the
0: got
2: bench.
0: Some giant, we might send them a little earlier than everybody else.
1: The thing is, we got a standard. If that giant can pass the test,
0: oh, they got to pass the skills. Yeah, that's
1: pass
0: right.
1: The test.
2: Very true.
1: Because a giant can be awfully dangerous if they're clumsy. I would know, but to that point, also, if you have someone who's teeny tiny, man, it's hard to skate against a tiny little skater. As a tall,
0: oh yeah,
1: it's so
0: they practically just go between your legs.
1: Yes,
2: they're like little gnats.
0: Yeah.
1: Yes, and it's like, where are they?
0: Yeah,
1: like,
0: you can't even see them, and then they're poof gone behind you.
1: We were talking the other day about Shellcat, who she's been blocking, but like she's on a road to jamming,
0: or
1: at least doing both, you know.
0: Yeah.
1: But she is so squirrely.
2: And she's also so short
1: that if she's behind me, I can't see her. Because she just pops back and forth, and it's like, where is... Who's there? And then she's gone, because has me whipping my head back and forth to try and see behind me. But...
2: Zippy.
1: Mm-hmm. But with different sizes, there are so many pros and cons, and that's kind of the fun part about derbies, that there's so... It's chess. It's like, how do you stop this person in this instance? Or how do you get past that person in this way? Like, uh-oh, that seems impossible. It's like, there's a way.
0: Absolutely.
1: Just got to figure it out.
0: And I want to give a... I just want to drop some props on Cobra. Man, she has been doing it this season. I don't know what kind of mojo she took in the off season, but yeah,
2: Cobra
0: she has been.
2: Cobra is slithery and fabulous.
0: She has been bringing it this season. That's for sure. So once again, Summer City Roller Derby versus Upstate Roller Derby, last home bout of the season, Saturday night at the Center for Rural Development. The doors open at 5. First whistles at 6. Pre-sale tickets, if you want to get them online, are $12. They're $15 at the door. 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Of course, there's going to be concessions and drink by our friends at Diamonds and Divas and Wheels and 80 and Main Brewing. So all that, and it is family friendly. Yep. You can bring kids,
2: absolutely.
0: Everybody. Yep. There's nothing.
2: Yes.
0: We're not going to embarrass you in front of your kids if you bring them. Let's put it that way.
1: It's easy to embarrass somebody in front of their kids. We can't make any promises there, but we're not going to do anything crazy.
0: Right, absolutely. So, again, we've been talking to Whoopi Rolberg and Kitty Omega. Anything else you'd like to add before we wrap up, ladies? Oh, how do people are interested in getting involved? How do they contact you?
1: Website, Facebook, Instagram. If you know any of us, any way that you can get in contact with TikTok, that we check less frequently, I would say. I'd say that would probably be the slowest way to get a hold of us. But there's
0: Facebook Messenger.
1: Somebody gets back
0: pretty quick. Yeah.
1: Our website has a contact us section that goes through our email, so it might take a couple of days, but we'll get there. And also the pre-sale tickets will close the midnight before the game.
0: So tomorrow night at midnight is the last pre-sale.
1: 11:59 p.m.
0: And we hope to see everybody there. First whistle at 6 p.m. And again, ladies, Whoopi Rolberg, Kitty Omega, thanks so much for taking the time to come in and talk with us today.
1: Thanks, Greg.
2: Stay hydrated.
0: All right. And good luck on the track this weekend, ladies.
1: Thank you.
0: Folks, stay right here with us. 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
1: I'm Ned Pillersdorf. For over 40 years, I've been a lawyer in Prestonsburg for people who couldn't afford one. Minors with black lung, folks fighting for disability, families facing eviction. So when 88-year-old Congressman Hal Rogers cast the deciding vote to slash Medicaid, right here in the poorest district in America, I decided to run against him. His vote slashing Medicaid for our neighbors, it will result in hospitals closing. When you need an emergency room, it might be too far away. And another thing, when Washington proposed paying $1.8 billion to the January 6 rioters, the people who attacked police officers, Hal Rogers actually voted in committee to pay them. Taking health care from working families, rewarding people who beat up police officers, those are not East Kentucky values. I'm Ned Pillersdorf, and I approve this message. Hal Rogers forgot who he works for. I never will.
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7: Somerset.
8: Chance for storms with fog early today. Otherwise, more clouds and sun. Highs around 90. Southwest winds 5 to 10 miles an hour. Chance of thunderstorms with fog and spots tonight. Lows dip down to about 73. Mainly cloudy skies expected. Slight chance of rain showers with fog and spots early tomorrow. High of 93. With your Somerset 106 forecast, I'm staff meteorologist Megan Mulford. Right now, 72.
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1: Have you noticed all the trash that gets tossed out on the roads in our community? That stuff doesn't just show up. It's because someone threw it there. It's not a pretty sight. Please put trash in its bin, recycle when you can, and take pride in keeping Pulaski County green and clean.
2: I'm Martin Hatfield, Pulaski County Attorney, and I would like to talk to you about school bus safety. Now that August has arrived and more than 10,000 students are returning to our local schools, many of whom are transported by school bus, their safety while boarding and exiting their bus requires additional awareness by motorists. As such, my office will give special attention to prosecuting motorists who are cited to Pulaski District Court for school bus stop arm violations. The minimum penalty for first offense is a fine, up to 60 days in jail, or both, and 6 points assessed against the violator's driving record. For subsequent violations within a 3-year period, the penalties substantially increase. Every motorist in Pulaski County must be vigilant each morning and afternoon as students are loading and unloading from buses. Please stop and think about not only school bus safety, but the safety of our most precious resource, our children. I'm Martin Hatfield and would like to wish everyone a safe and successful school year.
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5: Slight chance for storms with fog early today. Otherwise, more clouds and sun. Highs around 90. Southwest winds 5 to 10 miles an hour. Chance of thunderstorms with fog and spots tonight. Lows dip down to about 73. Mainly cloudy skies expected. Slight chance of rain showers with fog and spots early tomorrow. High of 93. With your Somerset 106 forecast, I'm staff meteorologist Megan Mulford. Right now, 72.
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6: All righty, my little chicken pot pies. That's about to wrap it up for me for the day. But fear not, you know, we'll be back in here again tomorrow. Bright and early, 6 to 10 in the a.m. for more Morning Mix. And until then, folks, this is yours truly, Greg Moore, signing off. Have a fantastic day. And remember, there are people out there who truly believe that you are marvelous. Be one of them. Greg out.

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2: Chance for storms with fog early today, otherwise more clouds and sun. Highs around 90, southwest winds 5 to 10 miles an hour. Chance of thunderstorms with fog and spots tonight. Lows dip down to about 73, mainly cloudy skies expected. Slight chance of rain showers with fog and spots early tomorrow. High of 93. With your Somerset 106 forecast, I'm staff meteorologist Megan Mulford. Currently 73.
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It's the Pretenders with, I think, my personal favorite from them from over the years. It's I'll Stand By You. Hey, good morning. My name is Scott, helping you get the heck on through another Thursday in August with Dua Lipa and Levitating.

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Nelly Furtado and I'm Like a Bird. All right, well, check this story out. The Soiree Steakhouse has started a monthly nude dining experience. Yes, I did say nude, where guests can choose to dine naked while they enjoy a 5-course steakhouse meal and champagne toast. Apparently, robes are provided for comfort, but local officials said the dinners are completely legal because restaurant staff remains clothed, while patrons can choose whether or not they want to undress. It's not mandatory. But here's the thing, it's $300 for couples, $150 if a woman wants to go solo, while $250 for a solo man. Wait a minute, that doesn't seem fair. Rah, rah.

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1: 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Get the forecast and high and low temperatures for today and tomorrow. 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
4: Chance for storms with fog early today. Otherwise, more clouds and sun. Highs around 90. Southwest winds 5 to 10 miles an hour. Chance of thunderstorms with fog and spots tonight. Lows dip down to about 73. Mainly cloudy skies expected. Slight chance of rain showers with fog and spots early tomorrow. High of 93. With your Somerset 106 forecast, I'm staff meteorologist Megan Mulford. Currently 73.
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Olivia Dean and So Easy. Well, congrats again to John Hamm and his wife, Anna. Yeah, the actor and his wife shared they're expecting their very first baby together in the months ahead. Those two met on the set of Mad Men back in the day and actually got married in 2023. Here's the thing, though. John is like 55. Having your first kid at 55, okay, maybe that's not too big a deal, but like in 18 years from now when you're 73 and your kid's graduating high school, it's a little bit bigger of a deal.

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Louis Capaldi and Someone You Loved. All right, well, I don't know if you heard about this, but John Cypher has passed away. He was the one who portrayed Prince Charming opposite Julie Andrews in the very first live TV production of Cinderella. And he was also the chief of police, Fletcher Daniels, on all 7 seasons of that show, Hill Street Blues, back in the day. Yeah, John was 94.

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3: Somerset 106 weather.
4: Slight chance for storms, with fog early today. Otherwise, more clouds and sun. Highs around 90. Southwest winds, 5 to 10 miles an hour. Chance of thunderstorms, with fog in spots tonight. Lows dip down to about 73. Mainly cloudy skies expected. Slight chance of rain showers, with fog in spots early tomorrow. High of 93. With your Somerset 106 forecast, I'm staff meteorologist Megan Mulford. Right now, it's 75 degrees.
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That's the weekend, and I can't feel my face. Well, thanks for having us tuned in. Certainly appreciate it. And congrats to Britain's Princess Eugenie. I don't know if you heard, but she's given birth to a baby girl. 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It's her very first daughter.

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That's golden. All right. Well, have you heard this story? I don't know the ins and outs and all the details, so I can't really pass judgment, but I can say a certain something about the story. The son of Congresswoman Lauren Boebert got arrested on charges of exploitation of a child. The charges are linked to a 2024 video that her son Tyler allegedly recorded with a 17-year-old girl. But here's the thing. Tyler was 18. So if it was a consenting video, I don't think charges should be filed against Tyler. I mean, that happens all the time. Guys are 18, they're dating somebody who's 17. Now, if it wasn't consensual, then sure, throw the book at the guy.

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3: I'm Martin Hatfield, Pulaski County Attorney, and I would like to talk to you about school bus safety. Now that August has arrived and more than 10,000 students are returning to our local schools, many of whom are transported by school bus, their safety while boarding and exiting their bus requires additional awareness by motorists. As such, my office will give special attention to prosecuting motorists who are cited to Pulaski District Court for school bus stop arm violations. The minimum penalty for first offense is a fine, up to 60 days in jail, or both, and 6 points assessed against the violator's driving record. For subsequent violations within a 3-year period, the penalties substantially increase. Every motorist in Pulaski County must be vigilant each morning and afternoon as students are loading and unloading from buses. Please stop and think about not only school bus safety, but the safety of our most precious resource, our children. I'm Martin Hatfield and would like to wish everyone a safe and successful school year.
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6: Chance for storms with fog early today. Otherwise, more clouds and sun. Highs around 90. Southwest winds 5 to 10 miles an hour. Chance of thunderstorms with fog and spots tonight. Lows dip down to about 73. Mainly cloudy skies expected. Slight chance of rain showers with fog and spots early tomorrow. High of 93. With your Somerset 106 forecast, I'm staff meteorologist Megan Mulford. Currently, it's 77 degrees.
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7: I've never

There's Lord with Royals. All right, well, if you're a fan of comedian Amy Poehler, Amy's got a brand new comedy series on the way. It's called Dig. She's going to be starring alongside Hugh Laurie. It'll debut coming up the end of November. And apparently the show is about archaeologists.

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It's back to Friends. All right, well, listen, if you've been a big Heart fan over the decades, Heart is coming on back. Nancy Wilson said the other day, the recording part of a brand new Heart album is all done. They just need to mix it and finalize it now. Yeah, I don't know if you've been keeping track, but it's been 10 years since we had the last Heart album.

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3: A woman is accused of trying to set a man on fire in Franklin. Deputies with the Simpson County Sheriff's Office were called to a home on Scottsville Road Tuesday on reports of a suspicious person. A man who lives at the residence tells authorities he woke up to the smell of smoke and went outside to find his house on fire and 41-year-old Shawnee Cranmore in his yard. Cranmore was carrying a container of gasoline and tried to use a lighter to set the man on fire after he put out the flames, according to the arrest report. Deputies say the woman later admitted she brought the fuel to scare the man and set fire to his truck. She was taken into custody on counts including first-degree arson. The marina at Grayson Lake State Park is closed due to damage from Tuesday's severe storms. Operators of the park say docks need to be repaired and fallen trees are being cleaned up. There is no word yet on when the marina will be able to reopen. Over 19,000 properties remain without power across the state this morning, mainly in northern and southeastern Kentucky. A federal court hearing for a former Bourbon County wrestling coach accused of sexually abusing a student is being moved to Frankfort. 36-year-old Megan Foley is scheduled to appear for a preliminary and detention hearing tomorrow. Investigators say Foley took the student on trips to Alabama, Tennessee, and Ohio and sexually abused the victim on at least one of those trips. She also has an arraignment hearing in Madison County District Court scheduled for next week. Kentucky Attorney General Russell Coleman is among a group of state officials pushing for stricter penalties for criminals who rob victims at ATMs. Coleman is joining officials in 14 other states to call on Congress to pass the Safe Access to Cash Act. The measure would update the Federal Bank Robbery Act of 1934 and allow federal prosecution of robberies at all ATMs. Right now, the feds can get involved in prosecuting crimes involving ATMs that are at or owned by banks, but this does not apply to machines at places like convenience stores and gas stations.
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8: Somerset 106 weather. partly cloudy skies this afternoon with a slight chance for storms. Highs level off around 90. Winds out of the southwest, 5 to 10 miles an hour. Mainly cloudy skies tonight. Chance of thunderstorms, 73. Slight chance for showers, tomorrow 93. A mix of clouds and sun with fog at times early. With your Somerset 106 forecast, I'm staff meteorologist Megan Mulford. Right now, it's 79 degrees.
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Tears for Fears, helping us get on through that Thursday workday. Thanks for having us tuned in. My name is Scott, and from head over heels to sorry I'm here for someone else, it's Benson Boone.

Would you cry if you saw me crying? 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

It's Ed Sheeran and Castle on the Hill. All right, well, do you remember hearing about this story back in May? 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He didn't die. Well, the cause, according to the radio station, was because somebody at the controls saw the files and wondered what they said, hit play, and out over the airwaves they went. From somebody who's been in the world of radio for multiple decades, yeah, that's not how it works.

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6: Mainly cloudy skies this afternoon with a slight chance for storms.
7: Highs level off around 90.
6: Winds out of the southwest 5 to 10 miles an hour. Mainly cloudy skies tonight. Chance of thunderstorms, 73. Slight chance for showers, tomorrow, 93. A mix of clouds and sun with fog at times early. With your Somerset 106 forecast, I'm staff meteorologist Megan Mulford. Right now, 81.
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It's glass animals and heat waves. All right, well, congrats, I guess, to Matt Damon's 20-year-old daughter, Isabella. Did you hear this? Matt's daughter has officially signed with a modeling agency. Well, of course she has. Now, listen, I'm not saying she doesn't deserve it, but a lot of people deserve it. And I'm pretty sure that Isabella would not have signed with a modeling agency if her dad was not Matt Damon.

0: 6.
1: 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And don't forget dessert.
2: I'm Ned Pillersdorf. For over 40 years, I've been a lawyer in Prestonsburg for people who couldn't afford one. Minors with black lung, folks fighting for disability, families facing eviction. So when 88-year-old Congressman Hal Rogers cast the deciding vote to slash Medicaid, right here in the poorest district in America, I decided to run against him. His vote slashing Medicaid for our neighbors, it will result in hospitals closing. When you need an emergency room, it might be too far away. And another thing, when Washington proposed paying $1.8 billion to the January 6 rioters, the people who attacked police officers, Hal Rogers actually voted in committee to pay them. Taking health care from working families, rewarding people who beat up police officers, those are not East Kentucky values. I'm Ned Pillersdorf and I approve this message. Hal Rogers forgot who he works for. I never will.
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0: is Bruno Mars and Risk It All. All right, well, did you hear this story? Some 27-year-old guy is now in police custody after apparently being able to break into Kim Kardashian's $60 million mansion in the L.A.'s Hidden Hills area, and it gets worse, taking her car for a joyride. First of all, how does that even happen? You know that Kim's got a security detail that is constantly roaming the grounds, A, and B, she's probably got the top-of-the-line security system on that mansion. How is somebody able to break in and take her car? Kind of seems like an inside job, you know what I mean?
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3: Slight chance of thunderstorms this afternoon. Otherwise, sunshine mixed with clouds at times. Daytime highs approaching 90. Winds out of the southwest, 5 to 10 miles an hour. Mainly cloudy tonight. Chance of thunderstorms. Lows dip down to about 73. Slight chance of rain showers and foggy early tomorrow, 93. With your Somerset 106 forecast, I'm staff meteorologist Megan Mulford. Right now, it's 83 degrees.
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Justin Bieber, and Stay. All right, well, have you heard about this story? Toni Braxton has gone viral for an incident on QVC. She was apparently showing off a wig and meant to say on the air blowout, but instead used a phrase that included the word job, and then everybody started laughing. I mean, I would have been rolling around on the ground laughing myself. It reminds me of this one city I was working at a radio station at, and I was doing a live broadcast at Teton Spectrum Raceway. Any idea what I said live on the air instead of Teton Spectrum Raceway? Yeah, I said Teton Rectum Raceway.

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5: Somerset 106 weather.
6: Slight chance of thunderstorms this afternoon. Otherwise, sunshine mixed with clouds at times. Daytime highs approaching 90. Winds out of the southwest, 5 to 10 miles an hour. Mainly cloudy tonight. Chance of thunderstorms. Lows dip down to about 73. Slight chance of rain showers and foggy early tomorrow, 93. With your Somerset 106 forecast, I'm staff meteorologist Megan Mulford. Right now, 85.
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Taylor Swift, and I knew it, I knew you. All right, well, congrats to Cristiano Ronaldo. Yeah, not quite so fast. The rumor was that the soccer legend was getting married last weekend in his hometown in Portugal. Well, hundreds of fans gathered outside the church as the wedding bells rang. And then when the couple came out of the church, they found out it wasn't Cristiano, just some random couple that had gotten married.

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1: 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Get the forecast and high and low temperatures for today and tomorrow. Just call 606-678-8100.
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3: I'm Martin Hatfield, Pulaski County Attorney, and I would like to talk to you about school bus safety. Now that August has arrived and more than 10,000 students are returning to our local schools, many of whom are transported by school bus, their safety while boarding and exiting their bus requires additional awareness by motorists. As such, my office will give special attention to prosecuting motorists who are cited to Pulaski District Court for school bus stop arm violations. The minimum penalty for first offense is a fine, up to 60 days in jail, or both, and 6 points assessed against the violator's driving record. For subsequent violations within a 3-year period, the penalties substantially increase. Every motorist in Pulaski County must be vigilant each morning and afternoon as students are loading and unloading from buses. Please stop and think about not only school bus safety, but the safety of our most precious resource, our children. I'm Martin Hatfield and would like to wish everyone a safe and successful school year.
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That is too sweet. Well, I don't know if you heard what Carly Simon said the other day, but she shared with everybody that she has Parkinson's disease and a skin cancer diagnosis. Yeah, both, the double whammy. Well, she's also got a brand new album due out, and there's a lot of talk about the second song on the album called Maybe Never Loved You. Yeah, apparently it's a lot of drama and a big diss on her ex, James Taylor, from back in the day. It's Carly's 24th studio album, and I think it's actually due out coming up tomorrow.

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5: Chance of thunderstorms this afternoon. Otherwise, sunshine mixed with clouds at times. Daytime highs approaching 90. Winds out of the southwest, 5 to 10 miles an hour. Mainly cloudy tonight. Chance of thunderstorms. Lows dip down to about 73. Slight chance of rain showers and foggy early tomorrow, 93. With your Somerset 106 forecast, I'm staff meteorologist Megan Mulford. Right now, it's 87 degrees.
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It's BB Mac and back here. Well, thanks so much for having us on today as we slowly work our way through another Thursday workday around here and a little bit closer to our third August weekend of the month already. My name is Scott, and I don't know if you've heard this one yet. It's from Ella Langley, and it's called Choosing Texas.

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They're the Cranberries. That's Dreams. All right, well, I was kind of surprised by this statistic. Have you ever used a car horn? Do you ever use your horn at all? I was just reading that over 33% of people around the country say they have never once used their car horn. I would be willing to bet it kind of depends on where you live. I mean, obviously, the chances to use it in a smaller town, not very often. 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
6: Somerset 106 weather.
7: Chance of thunderstorms this afternoon. Otherwise, sunshine mixed with clouds at times. Daytime highs approaching 90. Winds out of the southwest, 5 to 10 miles an hour. Mainly cloudy tonight. Chance of thunderstorms. Lows dip down to about 73. Slight chance of rain showers and foggy early tomorrow, 93. With your Somerset 106 forecast, I'm staff meteorologist Megan Mulford. Right now, it's 87 degrees.
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1: Somerset 106 weather. Slight chance of thunderstorms this afternoon. Otherwise, sunshine mixed with clouds at times. Daytime highs approaching 90. Winds out of the southwest, 5 to 10 miles an hour. Mainly cloudy tonight. Chance of thunderstorms. Lows dip down to about 73. Slight chance of rain showers and foggy early tomorrow, 93. With your Somerset 106 forecast, I'm staff meteorologist Megan Mulford. Right now, it's 88 degrees.
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3: I'm Martin Hatfield, Pulaski County Attorney, and I would like to talk to you about school bus safety. Now that August has arrived and more than 10,000 students are returning to our local schools, many of whom are transported by school bus, their safety while boarding and exiting their bus requires additional awareness by motorists. As such, my office will give special attention to prosecuting motorists who are cited to Pulaski District Court for school bus stop arm violations. The minimum penalty for first offense is a fine, up to 60 days in jail,

0: or both, and 6 points assessed against the violator's driving record. For subsequent violations within a 3-year period, the penalties substantially increase. Every motorist in Pulaski County must be vigilant each morning and afternoon as students are loading and unloading from buses. Please stop and think about not only school bus safety, but the safety of our most precious resource, our children. I'm Martin Hatfield and would like to wish everyone a safe and successful school year.
1: And Doug.
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Bring me the life or bring back the pumpkin spice of it all. I know pumpkin spice madness has already begun. We talked about it the other day on the show. I'm Gina. Happy Thursday. And I know people go crazy over the pumpkin spice, the lattes, the whatever. Dave's Killer Bread bringing back the pumpkin spice madness bagels for the first time in 7 years. Sure to be a sellout. Dave's Killer Bread's always good anyway. So, you know, you add that pumpkin spice to it. I'm not a pumpkin spice girl, so I'll never buy them. But if you are now, you know where to go and get them. All right. Kelly Clarkson, we get back some Richard Marx and Maroon 5 next.

0: good till the last drop. There's got to be something in this. Somerset 106.
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4: Somerset 106 weather.
5: Slight chance of thunderstorms this afternoon. Otherwise, sunshine mixed with clouds at times. Daytime highs approaching 90. Winds out of the southwest, 5 to 10 miles an hour. Mainly cloudy tonight. Chance of thunderstorms. Lows dip down to about 73. Slight chance of rain showers and foggy early tomorrow, 93. With your Somerset 106 forecast, I'm staff meteorologist Megan Mulford. Right now, it's 90 degrees.
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Girls like you, guys like them, they all want the smart glasses, right? At least my husband does. Do you have a pair? So smart glasses, they can range anywhere from $200 all the way up, you know? And of course, they do a lot of different things. It almost makes me feel like it's kind of intrusive, though, because you can't even look. You can't even give somebody a side eye or a roll your eyes without it being caught and videoed, right? So these smart glasses are managing to pick up and tick off a lot of people, the advocates, the celebrities, basically all women, right? But police officers are digging them because, well, they're getting the video coverage they need by unsuspecting people just walking down with their Meta glasses. Isn't that crazy? Elton and Dua up next with Cold Heart.

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1: I'm Ned Pillersdorf. For over 40 years, I've been a lawyer in Prestonsburg for people who couldn't afford one. Minors with black lung, folks fighting for disability, families facing eviction. So when 88-year-old Congressman Hal Rogers cast the deciding vote to slash Medicaid, right here in the poorest district in America, I decided to run against him. His vote slashing Medicaid for our neighbors, it will result in hospitals closing. When you need an emergency room, it might be too far away. And another thing, when Washington proposed paying $1.8 billion to the January 6 rioters, the people who attacked police officers, Hal Rogers actually voted in committee to pay them. Taking health care from working families, rewarding people who beat up police officers, those are not East Kentucky values. I'm Ned Pillersdorf, and I approve this message. Hal Rogers forgot who he works for. I never will.
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Man, I need another recall. Oh, wait, I've got that for you. Toyota, if you are a Toyota driver of the Camry, they just recalled over, well, really, a half a million of them. 655,000 Camry vehicles globally were recalled on the recall list because of a display error that may deactivate safety indicators. So, yeah, if you own a Camry from 25 to 26, Camry hybrids also impacted. Make sure you get it in for service. You'll be getting a letter in the mail sooner than later. But now you know if you own a Camry, you got to get it in. Adele's up next with Easy on Me.

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9: Cloudy skies tonight with a chance for storms. Lows level off around 73. South winds at around 5 miles an hour. A blend of clouds and sun with fog and spots early tomorrow. Slight chance of thunderstorms. Highs level off around 93. Mainly clear tomorrow night. Lows level off around 74. With your Somerset 106 forecast, I'm staff meteorologist Megan Mulford. Currently 91.
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3: I'm Martin Hatfield, Pulaski County Attorney, and I would like to talk to you about school bus safety. Now that August has arrived and more than 10,000 students are returning to our local schools, many of whom are transported by school bus, their safety while boarding and exiting their bus requires additional awareness by motorists. As such, my office will give special attention to prosecuting motorists who are cited to Pulaski District Court for school bus stop arm violations. The minimum penalty for first offense is a fine, up to 60 days in jail, or both, and 6 points assessed against the violator's driving record. For subsequent violations within a 3-year period, the penalties substantially increase. Every motorist in Pulaski County must be vigilant each morning and afternoon as students are loading and unloading from buses. Please stop and think about not only school bus safety, but the safety of our most precious resource, our children. I'm Martin Hatfield and would like to wish everyone a safe and successful school year.
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Sia is unstoppable, and so is Dwayne Johnson, a.k.a. The Rock. That guy, he's got his feet in all kinds of different things. The Rock released a new song. Did you hear about this? I didn't even know he could sing. I know, he wants to explore a music career now. He just released a ballad called Your Dad, and it's a song dedicated to his three daughters, which, you know, not for nothing, The Rock is a great girl dad, for sure, and it's got video coverage of them growing up, and he said Willie Nelson gave him his first guitar, kind of triggered the whole thing to be in the music business. So are we going to see The Rock transition from acting to musician, rock star? I don't know. You got to check it out. It's called Your Dad. Just put in The Rock and Your Dad. It'll be the first thing that comes up. Chainsmokers is the first thing that comes up next with Closer.

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5: Somerset 106 weather.
6: Partly cloudy skies tonight with a chance for storms. Lows level off around 73. South winds at around 5 miles an hour. A blend of clouds and sun with fog and spots early tomorrow. Slight chance of thunderstorms. Highs level off around 93. Mainly clear tomorrow night, lows level off around 74. With your Somerset 106 forecast, I'm staff meteorologist Megan Mulford. Currently 91.
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1: Ed Sheeran with Shape of You. So we did some midweek laundry at our house yesterday. Had to do some sheets and whatnot. So we throw in the towels. And it kind of begged the question, how often do you use your bath towel before washing it? 24,000 Americans were surveyed and asked this question. So do you want to know the answer? The number one answer was 2 or 3 times in a month. Second most popular answer was washing it after 4 or 5 uses. So what do you think? Do you wash it after 2 or 3 times? Do you wash it after 4 or 5 times? What do you wash it? Maybe you wash it once a week or you don't wash it at all. That's a problem. Either way, got to get that laundry done. Midweek laundry is the worst, though. Ugh. Roxette, Rick Astley, and Alex Warren are coming your way next.

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2: I'm Ned Pillersdorf. For over 40 years, I've been a lawyer in Prestonsburg for people who couldn't afford one. Minors with black lung, folks fighting for disability, families facing eviction. So when 88-year-old Congressman Hal Rogers casts a deciding vote to slash Medicaid, right here in the poorest district in America, I decided to run against him. His vote slashing Medicaid for our neighbors, it will result in hospitals closing. When you need an emergency room, it might be too far away. And another thing, when Washington proposed paying $1.8 billion to the January 6th rioters, the people who attacked police officers, Hal Rogers actually voted in committee to pay them. Taking health care from working families, rewarding people who beat up police officers, those are not East Kentucky values. I'm Ned Pillersdorf, and I approve this message. Hal Rogers forgot who he works for. I never will.
3: Have you noticed all the trash that gets tossed out on the roads in our community? That stuff doesn't just show up. It's because someone threw it there. It's not a pretty sight. Please put trash in its bin, recycle when you can, and take pride in keeping Pulaski County green and clean.
4: I'm Martin Hatfield, Pulaski County Attorney, and I would like to talk to you about school bus safety. Now that August has arrived and more than 10,000 students are returning to our local schools, many of whom are transported by school bus, their safety while boarding and exiting their bus requires additional awareness by motorists. As such, my office will give special attention to prosecuting motorists who are cited to Pulaski District Court for school bus stop arm violations. The minimum penalty for first offense is a fine, up to 60 days in jail, or both, and 6 points assessed against the violator's driving record. For subsequent violations within a 3-year period, the penalties substantially increase. Every motorist in Pulaski County must be vigilant each morning and afternoon as students are loading and unloading from buses. Please stop and think about not only school bus safety, but the safety of our most precious resource, our children. I'm Martin Hatfield and would like to wish everyone a safe and successful school year.
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Oh my, my, oh my, my love. I take one look at you, you're taking me out.

Alex Warren and Ordinary, and it's ordinary for us to take vacations. Wrap those up, though, over the summer, of course. Now kids are back to school, but is it true that you won't go to a destination that you can't pronounce? It is kind of tricky. There are some that I just cannot pronounce. And 27% of people say knowing the pronunciation has limited the number of places they'd consider visiting. So if you can't spell it, if you can't say it, then you can't go to it, right? I don't know if that, you know, at the end of the day, I'd be willing to go there. I just don't know how to pronounce it correctly. So we'd have to take it to Google. We'll take it to Africa. I can pronounce that totally. Toto's up next.

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4: A woman is accused of trying to set a man on fire in Franklin. Deputies with the Simpson County Sheriff's Office were called to a home on Scottsville Road Tuesday on reports of a suspicious person. A man who lives at the residence tells authorities he woke up to the smell of smoke and went outside to find his house on fire and 41-year-old Shawnee Cranmore in his yard. Cranmore was carrying a container of gasoline and tried to use a lighter to set the man on fire after he put out the flames, according to the arrest report. Deputies say the woman later admitted she brought the fuel to scare the man and set fire to his truck. She was taken into custody on counts including first-degree arson. The marina at Grayson Lake State Park is closed due to damage from Tuesday's severe storms. Operators of the park say docks need to be repaired and fallen trees are being cleaned up. There is no word yet on when the marina will be able to reopen. Over 19,000 properties remain without power across the state this morning, mainly in northern and southeastern Kentucky. A federal court hearing for a former Bourbon County wrestling coach accused of sexually abusing a student is being moved to Frankfort. 36-year-old Megan Foley is scheduled to appear for a preliminary and detention hearing tomorrow. Investigators say Foley took the student on trips to Alabama, Tennessee, and Ohio and sexually abused the victim on at least one of those trips. She also has an arraignment hearing in Madison County District Court scheduled for next week. Kentucky Attorney General Russell Coleman is among a group of state officials pushing for stricter penalties for criminals who rob victims at ATMs. Coleman is joining officials in 14 other states to call on Congress to pass the Safe Access to Cash Act. The measure would update the Federal Bank Robbery Act of 1934 and allow federal prosecution of robberies at all ATMs. Right now, the feds can get involved in prosecuting crimes involving ATMs that are at or owned by banks, but this does not apply to machines at places like convenience stores and gas stations.
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7: Somerset 106 weather.
8: For storms tonight, otherwise mainly cloudy skies expected. Lows dip down to about 73, south winds at around 5 miles an hour. A mix of clouds and sun with fog at times early. Tomorrow, slight chance for storms. High temperatures reach up to 93. Lows level off around 74. Tomorrow night, partly cloudy. With your Somerset 106 forecast, I'm staff meteorologist Megan Mulford. Right now, 89.
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so easy to fall in love, Miss Olivia Dean. And, you know, as of late, Rod Stewart was taking heat, you know, because he was canceling his shows and then showing up at the World Cup games and whatnot. Rod Stewart did cancel his remaining tour dates as he recovers from a routine coronary stent procedure. He's already feeling better and looking forward to getting back on stage, but that is a pretty valid reason. So, yeah, he's definitely got to take it easy and recoup. So all of our well wishes going out to Rod Stewart. No doubt. Spandau Ballet and Taylor Swift. I got a good one coming up about her. Stay close.

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4: Somerset 106 weather.
5: Chance for storms tonight. Otherwise, mainly cloudy skies expected. Lows dip down to about 73. South winds at around 5 miles an hour. A mix of clouds and sun with fog at times early. Tomorrow, slight chance for storms. High temperatures reach up to 93. Lows level off around 74. Tomorrow night, partly cloudy. With your Somerset 106 forecast, I'm staff meteorologist Megan Mulford. Right now, 89.
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She's only been married a month and already there's problems in the house. Did you hear about this? I'm Gina. Thanks so much for taking us along with you this Thursday. Taylor's three cats, Olivia Benson, Meredith Grey, and Benjamin Button, not getting along with Travis Kelce's dog. No. And we don't know the name of his dog, but their pets do not get along. So they're already in trouble in paradise, right? The cats just want their peace, quiet, personal space, and the dog wants to play every single minute of every single day. And they said it's like watching three tiny divas negotiate a peace treaty with that dog. So already trouble in paradise, not between Travis and Taylor, but between all their animals. What do you think's going to happen there? Lifehouse up next with Hanging by a Moment.

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Post Malone in circles. Let's talk about Posty's friend Shaboozy. I love this. Did you see this on socials where a couple was ready to start their wedding ceremony and they're right next to a river and all of a sudden Shaboozy, amongst a group of people tethered together on inner tubes, start floating by. Of course, they got a picture of him, you know, with them and him, but they still said, I'm not getting on the float. We got to get married. We got to get hitched. But it's really cute if you haven't seen that. Justin Bieber up next with Daisies.

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7: Chance of thunderstorms tonight. Otherwise, mainly cloudy skies expected. Lows dip down to about 72. South winds at around 5 miles an hour. Partly cloudy skies tomorrow. High temperatures reach up to 93. Partly cloudy with fog and spots. Tomorrow night, lows level off around 71. With your Somerset 106 forecast, I'm staff meteorologist Megan Mulford. Right now, it's 90 degrees.
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We always say, if you're driving, don't drink. If you're drinking, don't drive. And yet, we have You Just Can't Fix Stupid, folks. Because you just can't fix stupid. Troopers in Arizona arrested a guy Saturday night who admitted to drinking, but the driver also had a license plate that said, arrive alive, drive sober. And he got pulled over. Well, shucks. What an ironic message, right? Anyway, he was taken to the clink, and I guess the police said, here's a lesson in a practice what you preach kind of moment. You know what I mean? 2.5 times over the legal limit, that guy. Dang. Uncle Cracker up next with Follow Me.

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2: I'm Martin Hatfield, Pulaski County Attorney, and I would like to talk to you about school bus safety. Now that August has arrived and more than 10,000 students are returning to our local schools, many of whom are transported by school bus, their safety while boarding and exiting their bus requires additional awareness by motorists. As such, my office will give special attention to prosecuting motorists who are cited to Pulaski District Court for school bus stop arm violations. The minimum penalty for first offense is a fine, up to 60 days in jail, or both, and 6 points assessed against the violator's driving record. For subsequent violations within a three-year period, the penalties substantially increase. Every motorist in Pulaski County must be vigilant each morning and afternoon as students are loading and unloading from buses. Please stop and think about not only school bus safety, but the safety of our most precious resource, our children. I'm Martin Hatfield and would like to wish everyone a safe and successful school year.
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4: Somerset 106 weather.
5: Slight chance of thunderstorms tonight. Otherwise, mainly cloudy skies expected. Lows dip down to about 72. South winds at around 5 miles an hour. Partly cloudy skies tomorrow. High temperatures reach up to 93. Partly cloudy with fog and spots. Tomorrow night, lows level off around 71. With your Somerset 106 forecast, I'm staff meteorologist Megan Mulford. Right now, it's 90 degrees.
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0: Somebody that I used to know. Tonight in my house, it's leftover night. I don't cook on Thursdays, Fridays, or Saturdays. I'm horrible like that. I'm just so busy doing everything else, right? So do you have a dining manager? According to a report, 82% of families have a default dining manager, the one who handles the meal planning, the shopping, the cooking, and that would be me in my house, right? Food-related tasks, making lunch, snacks, everything. I know. Deciding what to make takes 18 minutes. Creating a grocery list takes 19 minutes. Shopping for the ingredients takes 27 minutes. And cooking, 29 minutes. Cleaning up, 22 minutes. What say you? About average? About right? I guess I'm my household's dining manager, and I say tonight is leftover night. See us up next with Cheap Thrills.
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It's Golden with Huntrix right here. EJ, Audrey Nuna, Ray Emmy, the whole K-pop demon universe, right? We love our Ella Langley of it all. And I know she's still number one and number two with her Be Her song and Choosing Texas that we've been playing number one. She just stopped by a little beach bar bungalow in St. Thomas with her friends. And she joined a local band on stage and did a surprise performance of Three Little Birds by Bob Marley and the Wailers. So if you'd like to enjoy the clip, she's really good. She can sing anything, right? Make sure you pop over to socials and check that out. We'll pop you back into Harry Styles with As It Was next.

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8: Chance of thunderstorms tonight. Otherwise, mainly cloudy skies expected. Lows dip down to about 72. South winds at around 5 miles an hour. Partly cloudy skies tomorrow. High temperatures reach up to 93. Partly cloudy with fog and spots. Tomorrow night, lows level off around 71. With your Somerset 106 forecast, I'm staff meteorologist Megan Mulford. Currently, it's 89 degrees.
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Bruno Mars with Risk It All and our feel-good story, kids helping other kids. It makes my heart smile. That's a tribute to you, the parents, you know? Teenagers spent nearly 300 hours this summer building a custom 3D-printed wheelchair for a 21-month-old little girl. His name is Zach Waters, and he's 13 years old. He designed the chair with pink accents, removable cup holders and trays, a storage space for medical equipment, and he also made a footrest with the headrest, too. I mean, Zach said this project combined his two favorite things, 3D printing and helping people in need. This kid's going places. Zach, good on you. Backstreet Boys up next with I Want It That Way.

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6: Somerset 106 weather.
7: Slight chance of thunderstorms tonight. Otherwise, mainly cloudy skies expected. Lows dip down to about 72. South winds at around 5 miles an hour. Partly cloudy skies tomorrow. High temperatures reach up to 93. Partly cloudy with fog and spots. Tomorrow night, lows level off around 71. With your Somerset 106 forecast, I'm staff meteorologist Megan Mulford. Currently 87.
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It's the weekend with blinding lights, and this could have really done some damage. In fact, the guy is in the hospital recovering. He's unbelievably lucky. Our viral video for the day, another golfer struck by lightning while filming a storm on Friday in Cincinnati. I mean, this is crazy. Did you see it? Just put in golfer struck by lightning in Cincinnati. It'll be the first thing that comes up. He's so lucky. It struck on his arm, so he's still recovering and he's okay. I think he'll live to golf another day. Edwin McCain's up next with I'll Be.

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Luke Combs with Fast Car right here. We did it. I see the weekend now. We're done with this Thursday. I'm Gina. Thanks so much for taking us along with you. Tomorrow we'll launch you into the weekend of fun and head out of here today, leaving you with Alanis Morissette and You Learn. Have a great rest of your Thursday. See ya.

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4: Chance of thunderstorms tonight. Otherwise, mainly cloudy skies expected. Lows dip down to about 72. Winds out of the south at around 5 miles an hour. Highs around 93. Tomorrow, a blend of clouds and sun. Partly cloudy skies and foggy tomorrow night. Lows dip down to about 71. With your Somerset 106 forecast, I'm staff meteorologist Megan Mulford. Right now, 85.
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